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1: 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But more importantly, the stretch of road, it is around Cato Ridge, along the N3. 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
2: 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The 24-year-old wife of the pastor was subsequently located and questioned by the police. She led the investigators to a shallow grave where the baby's body was found not far from the river. 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
1: You know, unfortunately, 10 people have died in that horrific accident. We are, you know, extending our deepest condolences to the families of the victims. The MEC has, you know, moved very swiftly, you know, assigning a team from, you know, the RTI as well as the road safety to be closer to the situation. But more importantly, you know, the stretch of road, it is around Cato Ridge, along the N3. It is a transport month, and the MEC is quite saddened that as we are moving across the province, ensuring that there is a visible policing as well as the visibility of RTI teams working with traffic departments in various municipalities, we are having such a horrific accident.
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2: A multidisciplinary team comprising crime scene management, search and rescue, general detectives, FCS detectives, as well as drone operators were immediately deployed to search for the missing infant and locate the pastor. The 24-year-old wife of the pastor was subsequently located and questioned by the police. She led the investigators to a shallow grave where the baby's body was found not far from the river. Police have opened a case of kidnapping, rape, and murder. The investigation is underway while the manhunt for the pastor continues.

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7: 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So it was one of our focuses, obviously, and I think it did make a big difference. I mean, you win like 40 meters, 50 to 40 meters, if you get a penalty from a scrum.
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7: 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I said to the forwards as well this week, it's almost like the two big brothers taking each other on at scrum time. These players know each other very well. They've played against each other for many years at the box as well. It's always a contest and a battle. So I think this weekend's definitely it's a massive point for both teams who can dominate that set piece.
6: Archeba kamona he ka pabrinya bolo ka mane ka UEFA Nations League. 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
0: 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So this pledge is also about character ya bana. 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
1: 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or the work of the minister. I think that explanation, it does not, in my own view, adequately convince me to share the same perspective.
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1: 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We've worked with EFF, we've worked with ANC, we've worked with DA, we've worked with all political parties except for the new political parties that we have not had an opportunity to engage in coalition talk with them.

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2: 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So there will be then clarifying all sorts of the parts according to their relevant departments.
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3: A multidisciplinary team comprising crime scene management, search and rescue, general detectives, FCS detectives, as well as drone operators were immediately deployed to search for the missing infant and locate the pastor. The 24-year-old wife of the pastor was subsequently located and questioned by the police. She led the investigators to a shallow grave where the baby's body was found not far from the river. Police have opened the case of kidnapping, rape and murder. The investigation is underway while the manhunt for the pastor continues.

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1: I'm not sure. What's working? Yeah, no, let's show me the super fella, but so far, let's say, all right, you're ready. 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Yeah, so go, no fire, Dan, no fire here. 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No fire?
0: Yeah.
1: Yeah, no fire, back over. I can
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3: 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some game time to players that needed and from today we joined all the group together and obviously we welcome the players after their performance and the performance of the national team and let's move from here on the decisive steps on the preparation of this 78 final.
2: Ke ga mo khodi beleng ka teng he Cardoso mme di wa tsebeletso ya le Serie FM. 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
2: Let us quickly caution the public and everyone to be wary and aware of the apparent or coordinated disinformation campaign surrounding the Constitutional Court judgment that was actually issued on 7 July 2026. However, the whole issue came when the Department of Home Affairs was implementing the instructions of the court, and therefore people just saw that the undocumented migrants to now to have access to all benefits, including that they will go and vote, access now SASA grants. That is disinformation and it's incorrect.

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1: 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He was just part of a youth development, after school youth development program and the owner of a tavern. As such, for someone of that nature to have the kind of access that he had to the minister and the information that we dealt with, we must be honest that is extraordinary as it relates to the access. However, I see differently when it comes to influence.
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2: 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Five South African nationals who were found at the premises have been arrested. Senior SAPS officers are en route to the scene where further assessments and investigations are underway.
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3: According to reports, the victims were at home when unknown suspects entered the house armed with firearms and demanded cash. The victims were tied up. We can confirm that shots were fired and one suspect was fatally wounded. A suspect who was also wounded was later arrested and is in hospital under police guard. The circumstances surrounding the incident is subject to an investigation by the South African Police Service.

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1: 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It simply requires that individuals claiming asylum be allowed access to the asylum determination process so that their claims can be properly assessed. 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
1: We remind the nation of the White Paper policy by Home Affairs. Home Affairs has commenced with the process of legislation drafting, and as the IMC, we have reiterated the agency in which this legislation should be processed and is required by the country. Again, this work requires compliance from foreign nationals who have arrived within our shores to ensure that they understand the legislative framework, what they need to comply with, adhere to the laws of the Republic.
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2: 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The government of Eswatini is very grateful to the countries and the relevant authorities that have cooperated with the kingdom in facilitating the transit of these dead country nationals as they made their way home. 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
0: 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Nontlantla, good day and welcome to Lesedi FM. Please give us a picture of what is happening currently where you are. I believe you are at Marabastad.
10: Good day, and to the listeners. Yes, we're at my house in the morning, and what I can tell you is that people came out in the numbers just so they can apply for the asylum. What we've seen when we were about to leave, there were tensions that were started to spark because people from March and March, they were there, and also the MK party was there. They are against this constitutional rule that was handed down in July whereby foreign nationals can apply for their asylum. And so what we have seen is their tension. They got inside Home Affairs and they said they had a meeting, but unfortunately we didn't get a chance to speak with them and hear what really transpired during their meeting. But what I can tell you is that people came out in numbers, and even yesterday they were still there. They say that they'll be going to Home Affairs up until they get their papers processed because they've been in South Africa for far too long without any valid papers. And so now that they've been given a chance to apply, they will use their chance.
0: Mm-hmm. When you talk to representatives from March and March and other community organizations, what are they saying exactly?
10: What they told us, we spoke to one of the March and March members, and they said that they are against this ruling. And so they will make sure that there is no foreign national who gets the asylum, and also that they will fight up until these people go back home, because that is what they've been fighting for. I remember the protest that they had on the 30th of July. And so if it requires them to go back to that kind of protest, then they will be dead, just so that the foreign nationals can leave the country. They say that there's no job opportunities for people in South Africa just because of foreign nationals. And so that's one of the things that they're fighting for.
0: Well, Nontlantla, thank you very much for your time. 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
1: This is an opportunity for Home Affairs to find out this everybody who's applying to say who is supposed to be in the country and not in the country, and we must then apply the laws of this country for those who are not supposed to be in the country. So when you are in that queue, whether you are in the queue in Gqeberha, in Tshwane, in Durban, in Cape Town, in Musina, we are going to make sure that if you do not qualify to be in the country in terms of the asylum status or any other provisions that allows you to be here, we are going to make sure that we get you out of this country.
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2: 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It simply requires that individuals claiming asylum be allowed access to the asylum determination process so that their claims can be properly assessed in terms of the law. Also, very important to emphasize is that the decision of the Constitutional Court does not confer new rights to asylum seekers.
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2: We remind the nation of the White Paper policy by Home Affairs. Home Affairs has commenced with the process of legislation drafting, and as the IMC, we have reiterated the agency in which this legislation should be processed and is required by the country. Again, this work requires compliance from foreign nationals who have arrived within our shores to ensure that they understand the legislative framework, what they need to comply with, adhere to the laws of the Republic.
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3: you've got 1,079,879 candidates overall who'll be sitting for these examinations. 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The registration data received shows that approximately 1.08 million candidates are registered for the 2026 year-end examination, with the largest share of about 92% of the total candidature.
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1: Hello, Dada.
0: Hi, how are you, my dear sister?
1: Dumelang, I'm good, Dada. Ninjani, Nina.
0: Ke phetse ha monate wena ngwaneso. I hope that everything goes well on your side.
1: Yes, no. Dintho tsa tsamaya hantle.
0: Di tsamaya hantle, kgaitsedi. Hela, Ncebekazi, I learned that you are coming over to Free State. Can you tell us what's going on?
1: Oh, we cannot wait. Limo Fest. One of the biggest weekends in Bloemfontein, you know, where we are celebrating in music and, you know, in our country, the music really, without gospel, is really not music. And so I feel on our bona so Sunday, on the 11th, is the Strawberry Day in Bloemfontein, Kulimo Festival, singing our hearts out, Redumisa Mudate Mudimo, and what I like about Limo is that it invites but to not just from but also anyone really, with their
0: ya rata mino gospel ya rata mino gospel wa mengwa
1: mino gospel to come and enjoy what we are going to be offering different artists legendary artists and what I love about what Limo did this year you will notice on the lineup we've got you know legends you know abadala othatha umthunzi namba you know you've got Mama Lusanda you've got Abuma Owini Mashaba but at the same time, they brought in the young people, Abo Lusanda Beja, Abo Ayanda Ndanzi. Mina ke, I'm middle. I'm not very young. I'm not old. I'm somewhere in the middle.
0: Utakaka
1: chena. But it means... So anyone will find something that they will relate to on that day. Performances that are going to inspire you into the new week. So we cannot wait on Sunday. Matikita ya tola hala. Please. I don't want anyone who akale on Sunday morning that age. When tickets are still available at Ticket Pro, it would be great to see each other there.
0: Hela, Ncebekazi, for my listener, what is it that can expect from you? But before you answer that question, let me just clear something very quick, then I'll be back. Just hold on for me.
1: Okay.
0: Mamedi re tla ka mona re a khutla.
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0: 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Ncebe Kazi, what's so special that one can expect this year? From your side, let me be specific. From your side,
1: I think for me, I've been looking forward to coming back to Bloemfontein. I haven't been to Bloem in a long time.
0: Wow!
1: And I think the last time I was there, I was still, you know, fully trying to develop my solo career. But I think by now, by the grace of God, He has spread my music sufficiently. So what they can look forward to is I like to draw a story of where I come from. So we will be having, you know, some flavors of what people know me for in your Joyous Celebration and what I was singing there, but then we bring in, you know, our current music that we are currently spreading in terms of worship. So you will get, you know, different flavors from your white criticas, your Webanweles, but also to your Ukfez Okamadingas and your, you know, the current body of work, Obulelanu Yehova. So all of that really to just draw a full picture because Mutu, to what Jane that has been long by the grace of God. So all of those different flavors. I know, you know, some people have already been writing on Facebook to say, you know, I did see this for Samara. And I'm like, oh, that one is the deepest one. But the beautiful thing about gospel is that it's not about language, but it's about the spirit of God. And so on Sunday, when we gather there, we are going to be gathering under one universal language, which is the language of the Spirit of God.

0: Ke o lebohile kubu ba mamedi khotsong. 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
1: This is an opportunity for Home Affairs to find out this everybody who's applying to say who is supposed to be in the country and not in the country. And we must then apply the laws of this country for those who are not supposed to be in the country. So when you're in that queue, whether you are in the queue in Klerega, in Tshwane, in Durban, in Cape Town, in Musina, we are going to make sure that if you do not qualify to be in the country in terms of the asylum status or any other provisions that allows you to be here, we are going to make sure that we get you out of this country.
0: Uma Lucy ibrela hore e malala a laotswe ho ka netefatsa boleng le ho hlokomela ditlhatlhobo tsa magaula ganga tsa selemo sena sa 2026 sa National Senior Certificate mo ho lebelletsweng hore barutwana ba ka bang a milione ba ngole ditlhatlhobo tsa bona ho phatlalana. 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
2: You've got 1,079,879 candidates overall who'll be sitting for these examinations. Umalusi has received final subject entries from the assessment bodies. The registration data received shows that approximately 1.08 million candidates are registered for the 2026 year-end examination, with the largest share of about 92% of the total candidature

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1: Well, I will be leading a team that will be leading the negotiations from a DA perspective. And I'm not closing anybody out. But what I will not do is to engage with people that want to perpetuate racial politics, that want to perpetuate, divisions or lawlessness. That we cannot be part of. Anybody that wants to talk to us, we will talk to them if we agree on the rule of law, if we agree on putting the services on the top of everything that we do. And ultimately that we talk about how do we get the economy going in our communities. And, you know, kick out corruption in government.

0: Ke Brian Temba e mongwe di na le dikwano lapeng Afrika Borwa tshebelesong ya Lesedi FM re tloela ka ntho e monnati nate a rrato laka. 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
1: 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Work has been done progressively. However, the CEO indicated that there were some delays, so which might affect the implementation date, but we will verify that with the province. As things stand, we are hopeful that the site would be handed over as been communicated by the province on the 2nd of December.
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2: Signage for the British consulate in Jerusalem was taken down ahead of the deadline which Israel set for it to cease operations. However, the British flag remained on display outside and several staff were seen entering. In a long statement posted on X, Israel's foreign minister insisted that the consulate, which is the main contact point between the UK and Palestinians in the occupied territories, would now end its activities. However, following high-level dialogue with the UK, he also clarified that the building remained British government property and that what he called a task force of only 7 diplomats would remain in the building.

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8: It's because I'm happy here. They take good care of me and I'm in a happy place. It's like I'm home here. So for me to sign a new contract, it was like a no-brainer. So I didn't even think twice. So I'm happy here. And what kept me going for so long and here, I think it all starts from the leadership. They inspire us. So we have the greatest leadership, I think, in the country.
6: Ore akathabela ho ba le siabo se hlopeng se tlo thibela sa Orlando Pirates u bela se hapa tlhodisano ya MTN 8 hape le kgetlela bohlano ha re mamela hore o di beile jwang
8: We playing a epic game it's a big team we can't hide that we playing against a big team and they've been dominating MTN 8 for so long so it's a big one and it's not like just another week so it's a big week it means that we will be different in this week not just like when we playing against ngisaba ukusho lento against the small teams so it's a different week and everyone must be like abe present in the moment and focus on the game that we are going to play because we are playing against a big team
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1: It has themes that fall within the jurisdiction of local government and it states it positions the political party promises versus people's demands on the ground. And it allows the reader to actually be the one that identifies the gap. And it does put a disclaimer that what we do have is people's demands. However, service delivery challenges are actually nuanced and differ per area. So MPEM is actually best read with the conditions of your community in mind.

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5: I said, hey guys, if I want, eh? So he was playing with like a tight hammy on the weekend, eh? So that's why we had to take him off. We're not sure what the damage is with his hammy, because he'll tell you he's fine, let's play. That's how he is. But I think we are managing his hammy just for a bit now. I'm not sure if he's going to make this weekend or next weekend, because obviously we're touring from Monday onwards. So there are some decisions for us to be made, but then again, there's other guys that can fill those positions.
4: O boetse a re ba emetse boeletsi ba tsa bongaka he mamedi mabapi le sebapadi se seng e leng Henkoff van Wyk ho sheba hore le yena e be o tla kgona ho bapala kapa tjhe. 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
5: Yeah, I think he just needs to pass like his final HIA, those concussions things that the doctors talk about. But the way we have it, he was training today non-contact. I think if everything goes well, he'll be available this weekend.
4: Papadina ya Jacques K. Derby ito bapalwa metsutsunye mashoma mararo ka mara hora ya pele motsiare gona mokgobelong ona o reyang hona wala le shume khoding ya Mphalane 2026 yona tla bapalwa ka mana ka Loftus Versfeld Stadium. 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
6: I think it was almost a foregone conclusion that Australia were going to win that game, but the team found a way to get through it and to get the win, so I'm sure Australia's wants a bit of revenge from that loss. And I expect them to come out firing and being competitive. I think the nature of T20 cricket, you're playing with a lot of players a lot of the time. I think gone are the days where you sort of had these huge rivalries where you would play against once another every 18 to 24 months, and it created that sort of argy-bargy on the field. I think T20 has softened that a little bit, but I don't expect them to be soft by any stretch of the imagination.
4: Papadi ya pele mo mamedi ya letoto le sa tswa fitlha pheletsong go tsena tsa ODI mo setlhopha sa de Proteas seileng sa tlola sa Aussies ile ya bapalelwa lebaleng lena le batleng ba bapalela go lwana o sane la King Smith ka mana ka Durban, mme ga o sheba setlhopha sa Africa Borwa se ne se batla se ile sa iketsetsa papading eno. 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
6: I think based on the one-day series, they didn't play it as well as they probably would have wanted to, but I think Test cricket is a completely different kettle of fish. I think there's also different personnel that come into their Test setup. So from my perspective, yeah, I can only sort of focus on what's there, and there's not too many transferable players into the Test setup than the one-day setup. So I hope they don't play it well, but we're expecting them to play it well.
4: Papadi ena he mamedi ya hosane ya pele qala hosane jwalo ka le papadi tsa teko di bapalwa matsatsinyana mmalwa e qala hosane tla fella jwalo ka la le shubelena le metsumi raro gona kgweding ena e 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
1: 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For generations, the majority of South Africans were systematically, as we had, excluded from the ownership of agricultural land and from the opportunities associated with commercial farming. And it really got underway during colonial times, particularly here in the Eastern Cape.
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2: 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And I'm not closing anybody out. But what I will not do is to engage with people that want to perpetuate racial politics, that want to perpetuate, divisions or lawlessness. That we cannot be part of. Anybody that wants to talk to us, we will talk to them if we agree on the rule of law, if we agree on putting the services of the people at the center of everything that we do. And ultimately that we talk about how do we get the economy going in our communities and, kick out corruption in government.

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0: Mumamedi. 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

0: Young, Wild and Free ke Snoop Dogg, Wiz Khalifa mkonho le CDFM mo medi re letse 0860003084 le pidane ke nimpile
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3: But then I sing along in a
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1: Who's a hungabo food with a boo? I knew what's a man.
0: Travel,
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0: young, wild, and free.
3: Why was I leave?
0: That's about young, wild, and free.
1: Bones.
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5: I think it was almost a foregone conclusion that Australia were going to win that game, but the team found a way to get through it and to get the win. So I'm sure Australia's wants a bit of revenge from that loss, and I expect them to come out firing and being competitive. I think the nature of T20 cricket, you're playing with a lot of players a lot of the time. I think gone are the days where you sort of had these huge rivalries where you would play against one another every 18 to 24 months, and it created that sort of argy-bargy on the field. I think T20 has softened that a little bit, but I don't expect them to be soft by any stretch of the imagination.
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So it's about Horadi Tabla Canacon and TNL take me home. 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
1: Where we are now is the heart of the Durban CBD. We're on Pixley Gassema Street, formerly Durban's West Street. And so this is the main street here in the city centre. And currently, whilst we're in a section or part of this street, but as you travel down West Street, the entire street has now been closed off. Businesses have now been closed. And we understand that the police as well are trying to move away and divert traffic away from this particular area. Rocks are being thrown at their police, and we are also trying, of course, to show our viewers exactly what is happening. So the police are now trying to at least to keep these protesters away. Many stores have now been closed across the city, so this is impacting many businesses.
0: Di taba di sa le mothating ona dikoloi tse mmalwa di jisitswe Soweto ka baka dikgotlano dipakeng ya tsa beng ba mabenkele ba melata le baahi ba sebakeng seo. 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
2: The Johannesburg Metropolitan Police Department warns motorists of active road closures and severe traffic disruptions in Orlando West Soweto, and this is due to violent clashes between foreign nationals and South African nationals. The affected areas and closures are Khumalo Main Road, and that's near the Hector Peterson Memorial, and on Pillar Main Road. It is alleged that the conflict erupted following a march by South African nationals from the local Home Affairs Department, situated not too far from the Hector Peterson Memorial, regarding undocumented foreign nationals. The clashes broke out shortly after, leading to a retaliatory escalation in which 8 vehicles were set on fire.
0: Ho tsa machaba ditlaleo tsa ho re masole a Eritrea a kene tikolohong ya Tigray ka leboya ho Ethiopia di bakile ngongoreho e kgolo ho baahi. 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
3: A resident of Adigrat says the return of Eritrean troops has brought back painful memories of alleged atrocities during the recent civil war. 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A government-aligned militia, the Tigray Peace Force, claims to have carried out drone strikes on Eritrean forces who reached a northern city.

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0: 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Yolande Nel, BBC.
3: Signage for the British consulate in Jerusalem was taken down ahead of the deadline which Israel set for it to cease operations. However, the British flag remained on display outside and several staff were seen entering. In a long statement posted on X, Israel's foreign minister insisted that the consulate, which is the main contact point between the UK and Palestinians in the occupied territories, would now end its activities. However, following high-level dialogue with the UK, he also clarified that the building remained British government property and that what he called a task force of only 7 diplomats would remain in the building.
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1: There was one of them who was allegedly assaulted by a foreign national to a point that his leg was broken, and that sparked anger from people. That's what we saw, cars getting banned, people getting attacked. So far we have arrested 3 foreign nationals for that assault of the person who was marching. And then as things stand, you can see still an active crime scene. We're still counting numbers of cars which were banned, at least over 10 now. We are still looking at who is responsible.
0: Ditaba di sa le mothating ona dikoloi tse mmalwa di tshisitswe Soweto ka mora dikgotlano dipakeng tsa beng ba mabenkele a melata le baahi ba sebakeng seo. 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
2: The Johannesburg Metropolitan Police Department warns motorists of active road closures and severe traffic disruptions in Orlando, West Soweto, and this is due to violent clashes between foreign nationals and South African nationals. The affected areas and closures are Kumalo Main Road, and that's near the Hector Peterson Memorial, and on Pillar Main Road. It is alleged that the conflict erupted following a march by South African nationals from the local Home Affairs Department situated not too far from the Hector Peterson Memorial regarding undocumented foreign nationals. The clashes broke out shortly after, leading to a retaliatory escalation in which 8 vehicles were set on fire.
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3: Before this ruling came, we were all as South African citizens asking for our government to assist us as citizens to take all the illegal immigrants out of this country. Now, instead of the government working with us and assisting us as South African citizens, as they say that they are here to serve us as citizens, they just, instead of that, as Constitutional Court, they ruled against the South African citizens. Basically, we just here to disrupt what is...
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1: we will be going to Pamoja we will be going to Kenya Tanzania Uganda we are going to have the most successful AFCON Are there challenges? There will always be challenges. That's why I went there to meet with the heads of state. I had a wonderful meeting with President Ruto, deep commitment, a wonderful meeting with Madame Samia, deep commitment. I was going to go to meet President Museveni, and I had forgotten that there's a law, if you go to Uganda because of there's a law that if you go to Uganda, you cannot go to America for 21 days.
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1: Did you have a coach DVD?
2: No, only one player, Karina, who are still on this DVD, only one player who calls me DVD, but the rest Barky coach David.
1: Hey, I know ya utlwa la gaitse ya motho. 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
2: 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So during the game, sometimes we forget that we're there with Sabana. So over coach, be looking at football as a whole. So I must take care of the players tomorrow to run out of training. I cannot be a trainer as a professional who train as well. It comes to me to say until I know yet until. So as we were before, coaches were taking care of those situations. So not making a training, people were okay, the coach was going to do it. So not making a fellow with a training and then waiting for the coach to run to it. But now as a coach, you need to help Bana Horba understand what it is to be a professional footballer, of which you need to be knowledgeable Luena as a coach. It's not just coaching. Are we grounding? Are we a fellow? Unahana, we ground okay, today get a chance to know. In 2 months, we plan and you can say, over the objective, and you can reach it. Objective ya thing and also it's a skill ho no understand or ke richile or that I reach today
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0: 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And if it doesn't happen, that's where they have a problem. But most coaches, if they see it not happening, they say, let's go back and work on it. And most coaches, they do work on it.
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4: 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Yes again at this venue. There's just something about this turn.
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3: Aston Villa, I am putting the foot on the Brentford. Can I show them Palade Kawakulu SABC 3? Oh, to one to the Yamas Mamara, Ramara, Ramara, Tapama. He said, Pakamutu, Tuki, SABC 4.
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0: Yeah, I think funali two moments. One ke ha ke joina Kaizer Chiefs because from where I come from it very much difficult for one toro ya roka papela Kaizer Chiefs. So when it happened, it was the biggest moment. Even in the family, they couldn't believe, okay, now Kaizer Chiefs can sign. But the second biggest moment, ke haki bapala for Bafana Bafana, haru bapala li Burkina Faso in Nigeria. I think haru bapala Burkina Faso at Mandela Cup ko Johannesburg. So those are the two moments ke tori ke di highlights sa career yaka.
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0: Yeah,

0: The way the preference are staying with the experience, because now is the 5th year Kiba Party engine team. So the experience is to give the kids freedom, respire grounding without fear, you know, and making them understand Ruba Pala for Kaiser Chiefs, these are the expectations. You can't drop your head if you're making mistakes on the field. You need to keep on trying, keep on probing. And I think the boys managed to do that well. And also with the help of the technical members, Taruna, the goalkeeper coach, the assistant coach, and they are very knowledgeable. Give us what I done the research. So they help a lot in terms of this tournament. So really experience. I think in 5 years, we reached the provincial finals 4 times. We win it 3 times. And out of those 3 times, Haria was champ of champs, we win it 3 times. So we have one consistency, lead dominance here on our tournament. But it's because of the help of the technical team. And also the boys managing to understand the okay, the demand of playing for Kaiser Chiefs. You can't be a coward when you play for Kaiser Chiefs. You must go there, who wants to encourage us and play without fear.
1: Kaiser Yamoto, Wanesu Yukupa fela utswaga jwalo re fete ka mona ka mabenkeleng ke a gutla. Mamedi ke a nyolwa jwalo.
2: Gatiso ena o ne o itliseditswe ke Hollywood Bets. 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
5: shapo ra bidi
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1: buisana le coach
0: tumela tumela
5: coach shapo se
0: a ke shapo
5: Ah, monate ke David Mathebula ne.
0: Ah, yebo ke DVD.
5: O bua le mosheko sa ndawana ka tsone ka mona matlakeng ne. E re ke shape from David Hotman laga Davia no. 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O sa kwa tsogire no ka reng David.
0: I think the players who are playing now, they are trying their best. Sometimes outcome a game, I think we're targeting, but keep football going. But I think the players, they are upping the standard. I don't think there's a huge difference. I think they are doing their best to entertain and also to let the results for their respective teams.
5: Yeah, but now coach, I say, but now you're in a quality, now you want a quantity.
0: No, I think because how Kasheva lead the previous two derbies, I think the goals are developing and you could see some individuals have a dollar this game. So, Rubahona, we came to say, Babonte Talent Banalion. I think more players will show more now because now they understand maybe the demand they are Lala for that.
1: Kaiser Diak, I didn't get my medium happy or Sansal Tengwan coach. My medium,
6: oh, BDBD.
1: Retale ka ngwanes.
6: I'm not to serve for some Pakistan ka Boston. Bidi sa go mputsetse ho DVD more. Hantsa ba pala Kaiser Chiefs in the middle of the park. Ona tabela ho injwa ho bapala le mang and ba ne ba ga fa di results tse jwang. Thank you Bidi.
1: A itse la motho go le buila utla coach. Renka ma media mong hapa ma media dumela.
0: Ha ke bapala ko Kaiser Chiefs. 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I think we had a good run le Gert Kauvik. And Haki Bapala Gerald Beko Bo Diteko Mutoto, what Tabo Mok, I mean, those were my seniors, negotiations. It's very difficult to play the Chiefs to single out one player because majority of us were betting Libona. They were very, very good. But I think Unali now could keep up betting herb and we managed to deliver on the field of play.
1: Coach re le buila ho lwana ngwaneso me e ga jwele tsena he go le bua o kwale ka molaetsa o matla re shebile he le baneng ba gona bantseng ba bapala bolo o reng o bona coach ba labalabelang ho ka fitla mona mo fitleng teng
0: 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These days you can play varsity football and get spotted. These days you can play a national tournament like your engine and then you get spotted. So those are the tournaments we organize one around schools. So one hour talking about continuing school, and then when it comes to sport, they just need to understand the demand and they must take it seriously because you
1: can't be
0: playing for Bafana and then you're not training enough.
1: Coach, ke le buile ho lona ngwane so fitlhela re kopana hape na kong e tlanga kere.
0: Okay, le buana.
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1: 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But the people that we've been speaking to here, some who fled when the protesters approached, they were saying that people then went into the buildings, rolled down the roller doors to us and locked themselves inside. So they are
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2: We would like to ensure the residents that this is going to continue. However, we need to ensure that in everything that we do, it has to be peaceful. What happened today, it was not supposed to happen. This touching of cars, the gunshots that happened here, it was not supposed to happen. South Africans, they are law-abiding citizens. All they want, you know, is to claim their country back. And unfortunately, you know, we don't seem to have the support from our government. Really, this needs to be reviewed.
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1: The South African Police Service will not tolerate lawlessness. We will not allow violence, the torching of vehicles that we have seen today, destruction of property or attacks on people to continue. Anyone who chooses to break the law will be dealt with decisively, without fear or favor. Those who are behind the torching of these vehicles will be pursued and will be captured. Those responsible for acts of violence and destruction will be identified, investigated, and where sufficient evidence exists, will be arrested and will be brought to book.
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2: But once again you're seeing this thick smoke from this building as it seems that this fire is spreading from inside the building. And the fire department now having had to bring in additional trucks and heavy duty equipment as they try to gain entry into the building, at least to get now to the higher level. But the people that we've been speaking to here, some who fled when the protesters approached, they were saying that people then went into the buildings, rolled down the roller doors to let them lock themselves inside. So they are
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5: 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Let's say 20 in the clock was a how. Plan is a run. The patalog on Dan Horan said 24. 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